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0: Chocolate City Pictures presents Am I Rival? 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Action Film.
1: Ha! Let's go! Yeah!
2: Push your car down!
1: Left, ha!
2: Push it down full!
1: Left, right, ha!
2: Okay.
1: Ladies and gentlemen, I'm back!
2: Wait,

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The return of the microphone and came back to set a new standard. More bread, more butter, more plata. More Fanta, no coke, no ganja. So gifted that he must know Santa. 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How a short black boy came conquer. From a leg of his Benz to a Honda. To a crib from the bridge he was under. Did he do Yahoo, did he land? Now chicks full of bop, bata, bop, bop. See awards everywhere in the bunker.

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0: brand new adventure. 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

Yeah, the level back, you know, these kids are out of my league. 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Then Gemma, low way, belly and bass. 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

0: She said, M, I don't know who you are. 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I said, yo, gonna be the loco, drive you loco. Lock you from Boko to Soko. Tomoroko, but rapping the choco. You don't feel my fire, you gon' feel my smoke, yo. Feel my vocal on this local instrumental. Focal point to drive you mental. I just want you to feel me, to feel me, and steal me. So let's go.
1: I know,
0: go,
1: yeah, go, go, go. Yeah, yeah, yeah, yeah, yeah, yeah, yeah, yeah, yeah, yeah, yeah, yeah, yeah, yeah, yeah, yeah, yeah, yeah, yeah, yeah, yeah, yeah, yeah, yeah, yeah, yeah, yeah, yeah, yeah, yeah, yeah, yeah, yeah, yeah, yeah, yeah, yeah, yeah, yeah, yeah, yeah, yeah, yeah, yeah, yeah, yeah, yeah, yeah, yeah, yeah, yeah, yeah, yeah, yeah, yeah, yeah, yeah, yeah, yeah, yeah, yeah, yeah, yeah, yeah, yeah, yeah, yeah, yeah, yeah, yeah, yeah, yeah, yeah, yeah, yeah, yeah, yeah, yeah, yeah, yeah, yeah, yeah, yeah, yeah, yeah, yeah, yeah, yeah, yeah, yeah, yeah, yeah, yeah, yeah, yeah, y

0: brand new flow, brand new beat for the dance floor. It's that incredible Mr. Art and cardiac arrest the flow like Twister. I saw this Mr. one day at a show. He said, F, yo, I know you can flow, bro, but you ain't got groove. You ain't got what it takes to make the club move. I got the magic static, I got the chrome automatic, so systematic, erratic, flow so melodic, erotic, chronic, so supersonic, bionic, you can get on it. Flow in the Bonica, English broken, lyrically smoking. Nigeria's hip hop token, you gotta be joking.
1: I know, yeah, I know, yeah, baby.
0: They call me M to the I, Mr. Incredible, most immaculate mic inspector, MC interrogator, the music innovator, mankind illustrator, MI on the MIC, yeah, he got a lot of swag, though he not MP, and he's not MT, just a bad MC, I know T for the year 2G and forever.
1: Let's go.
0: Chocolate City.
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0: Yeah, me, I see. 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
1: Comforted, how you go like make a support? It's your work, or done. 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You do like me with this. I want to fight for you, Peter Parker. 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I did. I to be follow you, they pay. 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He's causing his go big. 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He's causing

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I did like to be follow you the quick. What's up? It's causing this go big. 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

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Yes, I'm 10 over 10. 10 over 10. 10 over 10. Shaking up. Now I'm 10 over 10. 10 over 10. 10 over 10. Shaking up.

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1: Hey, this is Kesi Alajibiri, the changer. No time to check time. It's time to make some money, time to change money. And this one, Naija FM 102.7. The 7 day, very, very necessary. No go anywhere.

0: Jolly know the finish. 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We start Afrobeats every Monday. Then on Tuesday, you go enjoy African Boyoyo, will be the music of our brothers and sisters all over Africa. 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

0: So, you know, so, but you know, I, as it don't be now, say, tell I wish you, I wish you. I mean, you say, wish you at this point. Because if you don't reply like this, show me love.
1: It is finished. You know, the sweetest part about, you know, say they talk about parents, say, now then be in charge. Now, you know, the sweetest part about me, my mama don't get time to follow you talk on WhatsApp. Oh. So, the only two ways she do be say, TikTok. If she don't, they, you know, say she did fry agbado together with boilie and all of that. So if market just does small, people no come call for that moment. Now she go call Kada. You gonna say, I see my picking, no, come see my picking, no. Now what is she do together with our language people video? If she don't watch that one before, you know, another customer don't say, Mara, how much she don't keep? For my papa, if like say one time she go in go bank, so. Enough to find the money for your account. But before the last time, somebody now said, now forward to order, and I ain't gone forward. So from there, he'd be like, say, now those that message going forward, now they take care of money. He just delete the WhatsApp. Mm-hmm. So I don't get better when they send
0: on WhatsApp.
1: And when they send all those forward to 400.
0: I don't see forwarded many times. I forget how to do it.
1: Me, I know even the, I know the reply.
0: But again, happy new month to everybody. Mm-hmm. And a beautiful month to go before us.
1: Yes.
0: Inshallah.
1: Uh-huh.
0: You know, we thank God. We thank God. We thank God. Mm. Everywhere done. I cannot lie to you. See, it, now, no matter what before, if you talk, say, probably anything like a public holiday, you go see people, they go out small, small. Nobody, but for now, once you just hear, say, tomorrow in a public holiday, they don't set their head, say, I'm staying at home to sleep.
1: But, yeah, okay. Some people, before the government announce that, they don't already announce that by themselves.
0: Say, oh, man, tomorrow, no I go take and sleep.
1: No work.
0: Throughout, I'm not, I ain't going nowhere.
1: No, no work at all. Anyway, in case you didn't tell, when Nigeria FM 102.7, and then you bank will put a malaflap position, yeah, yes, and I like my voice, yeah, based on the birthday, so we can do anything today, you take it from us. Well,
0: na long day.
1: Yes.
0: Na long day for us.
1: Becca, please still download that word, and if na April Fool too, I take it for you. One that they show me the show game, and I don't know, so it's my turn, you understand? Well, if you want to wait to send us messages at the studio, now 08100130349 with the number. I call them on a slow-mo something with my full chest. 08100130349 on top WhatsApp. If you send voice note, if you send message, if you even do it, you call us directly, make you follow us. Yeah, now the matter to the body for that side. You not get WhatsApp, you not get that. I know what you not to say. Now, only people for online that they talk about no what trade that they down to what is that dirty water right now. As long as say you get recharge card, because if you not get recharge card, and a prayer point you say go give God, die that number will be 08100130349. Make you let us know how the matter today be for that side. Coco of the day, what did they talk this morning? He said the best part about being authentic is that there's no image for you to maintain. The best part about being you when you do so, he said no image for you to do it to maintain. I say you just do delight sometime, you know, don't disturb for the other time. Why you go just do it? Just show your true self for other time, like the way you tell them live your life step by step. You know, they tell say, no, I will do this one else. Nobody they send you direction and all of those things. That's everything just they go seriously really, on top of your own time. You go get the time just as we take on, and somebody will send us happy new month message. You know, reply. Why that same people when they not say you know they reply and they know, but they see they send that they will just send that one day. Based on say you don't get any major, you maintain. You will just say thank you so much. Back to back now, they see say they send me this thing. God bless you. If I send your candidates, let me delete it. You understand? All of those things because you don't get anything when you maintain. Hello, talk to me this morning. I don't pick who. So are you not proud of your word? Talk to me.
0: You don't.
1: You can't talk as you say you're not there proud. As you say, you need to get image, they maintain. You know, somebody will tell us, say, tell them good morning. Tell them good morning. You go there proud this morning. Hello.
2: Hello, good morning.
1: Good morning. Good morning to you. What is your name and where they call us from?
2: My name is decent from Lagos Island.
1: Are you sure you all your teeth are very decent? Are you sure?
2: Yes, so you know they sound clean.
1: Okay, thank you so much. And happy independence to you this morning.
2: Oh, congratulations to my JSM.
1: Thank you so much with the vlog, my God. Thank you so much. Message bank we put inside WhatsApp. You're not like give you. Help to even read ourselves. A person need a high glass. Okay, This is your name in long, but make a kickstart from the message. Good morning, Nigeria FM. Happy new month, one. You put on there. Happy.

0: birthday to all October celebrant 2. Happy Independence Day, Nigeria 3. You know, to happy birthday to Nigeria. Okay. You keep that one for front. Okay. He said, may this new month bring us joy, 1. Peace, 2. Prosperity, 3. Good health, 4. Countless reasons to celebrate. Thank you so much. Amen. He said, Nigeria marks another year of independence, may our great nation continue to grow in unity, peace, progress, and prosperity. Happy new month, happy birthday, and happy Independence Day. God bless Nigeria. God bless Nigeria FM. King Jade from Ojo Military Cantonment, Lagos. Thank you so much for this your message. It is with our soul as it is celebrate us this very morning. Good morning, Becca Anima. Happy anniversary to Nigeria FM. Happy birthday to me. Oh my god. Because tomorrow is my birthday. Not be today, sir. We'll collect our weight tomorrow. Don't do welcome and be celebrating with us. Don't do that. Becca, welcome. Hope you brought a lot of goodies. I miss you, Sean. What if na April Fool for October? What if you know the believe just the wrong? What if I can't do anything here? I can tell you she's downloading her world. Meanwhile, she did on top play right now. They say Nigeria, here I come. You understand? You didn't know. You're about anyway. Everything do it. Enjoy. Verse no day. Okay, everything is best in the year. And I can download by yourself.
1: Good morning, Mr. Ima. Good morning, Doka. That's part of our session. They watch and speak like Peter. Good morning. Happy 16th anniversary. We will. May Almighty Allah bless you more in the stations, give you more tenants, give you more money, give you more adverts to run the business.
0: Amen.
1: May Almighty Allah prosper the station.
0: Amen.
1: As we will be enjoying now, we will continue to be enjoying now in good health and in wealth.
0: Thank you,
1: sir. Even you, as brilliant and smart like you, make them get more people like you. You and Becca are very smart and very, very brilliant people. And we always appreciate you now. Without you now, we cannot talk, say, the station of you, but at least without you now, we enjoy more of the station, you and Becca, and others too. And may Almighty Allah continue to bless you. And also happy independence to Nigeria. As Pastor said, we don't get choice. We still get choice to wish ourselves happy independence.
0: Yes, so I like that part. So,
1: May come, may Almighty Allah make the station, I mean the country, to prosper in good health and in wealth. Amen. Okay. From Okota.
0: Thank you so much, Tiwa. The way you just talk this thing, and just send me a account number. Let me see what I can do about deleting it. Hello, good morning to you.
2: Hello, good morning.
0: Good morning to you. With the trap, possible best, sir. Good morning to you, sir.
2: Well, I see you get there, so, ma.
0: Now, leg back by day, sir, studio with you.
3: Yes, sir.
2: I leg by my guy.
0: How are you doing now,
2: yes, boy, how you
0: doing? Good morning, hey. Mr. Edmond.
2: Now, Edmond, they talk. How are you doing?
0: From their voice, you shall know them.
2: Leg by, you don't pause, so, you don't be so. All the love will you promise us.
0: The love never come out. The love never come out now. Baba me.
2: It's all right. Happy anniversary to your radio station. Really
0: to our radio station. Now we radio now.
2: Yes.
0: Now together with
2: yes,
0: you and
2: yes,
0: us.
2: Yes, right. Yes. To our radio. I say to our radio station. Yes. They don't really impact a lot of things on Nigerians, and I want to appreciate all the things, both the engineers and all that. Yes. And Oga, Ima, and Becca, please to.

0: with the disease. He come say, when we then worry, say, you see this, the reforms where they sow, say they go do it, they go confront everything back to back. He say, now, a certain influential, but regressive voices would have us abandoned. Well, English, he also called you. The president calls on you and say, oh, tifi for producing countries have done drop. Likewise, say the inflation has fallen substantially. OITF is down. Inflation has fallen substantially from its peak. Our foreign reserves have been rebuilt. Our foreign exchange market has stabilized. And in 2025, this country recorded its highest revenue from non-oil exports in history. We don't pass $6 billion. This is real money being made by real Nigerian businesses. These are not idle claims. International observers, journalists, NGOs, and multilateral institutions can see the change. It has concluded that our reforms have strengthened Nigeria's economic stability and resilience. The private sector has long shut up, my brother, my sister. Go get a copy of the newspaper, you'll see, because it talk about a lot of things, you know, from the economy reform to oil to agriculture. When they talk, say farmers now, they feel cultivate their land safely. Boko Haram, we see there an farmer now, if we go their land safely, nothing they happen. They feel farm, them Imam people for Benue now, they are okay. Everywhere is safe for them. People don't buy the first day,
1: They still kidnap Abi Utsidey, where he dey? They still kidnap yesterday.
0: Maybe Baba is not aware.
1: They kidnap
2: you, I talk just come back.
1: Okay, they never carry that information on good meeting. Okay,
0: they still go their farm now, nothing they happen. He say in Nigeria, in which say all the factories company now, they get lights, you know, they get like businesses now, they feel collect loan, collect credit. Young people now don't find productive work, no unemployment now, they get work now. They say now food and transportation they are affordable from where you were Oshoki to Obalende, they will be how much. education, you say they within reach now. Nah. Hardworking families now, they look towards their future with confidence. I saw the president, they talk all these things. So say Nigeria, the way we say this is 6 years ago, no, so you be now. Say because we don't endure war, military rule, economic crisis, insecurity, political upheaval. The trader when they open our shop each morning now, don't they day open say she go sell markets. The teacher don't they believe in the children.
1: Wow.
0: Entrusted to appear. The entrepreneur still refused to surrender. Ambition to circumstance. They say we are grateful. We thank God. Oh, ni godo no.
1: Na legbe tun eh.
0: We are grateful for the men and women of our armed forces and security services. They say those people they place themselves in front of bad. Those where they go service, they make sure they protect the citizens at large, when they put themselves in arms way so that the rest of us will live in peace. He can't thank you, Nigeria. So you believe in him. You know, you believe in the country. And he said, the economy don't do on the right track. He said, though, through every difficulty, generation of Nigeria will continue to believe in one thing, that this country of ours will be better. I said, don't Nigeria will be great again, just like Oga Edmond.
1: They always talk about.
0: You understand? He said, this faith. When we they get now, man, Nigeria will be great again. Go sustain us. So now the So now the inheritance of independence. My brother, just get yourself a copy. When we come back, in my hand, let them go check where they their own newspaper. Maybe bad brick. No go anywhere. Yeah.
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1: Okay, welcome back on Top of the Matter. 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Are you going to put right now? Still based on waiting. Do the newspaper this morning. I will still let you know and hear all of those things where the president do. Don't do it. Well, right now, President Bola Tinubu don't sign 2025 appropriation amendment bill into law. President Bola Tinubu, they say, don't extend the implementation period of the 2026 budget from September 30th, go 2026, go December 31st, 2026, to give ministers, to departments and agencies more time to complete their ongoing capital project. Now, so they say, yeah, this one, the president signed this law, signed into the law the appropriation amendment bill of 2026, where they extend the implementation period of the 2025 budget from September 30 go reach September 31st, 2026, like I said, Yanio. I said the answer to follow the amendment passage by the Senate and the House of Representatives on Tuesday, September 29, 2026. According to Inwall, the extension gives ministries, departments and agencies more time to complete ongoing capital projects. It ensures that funds already appropriated are fully put to work for Nigerians without disrupting critical programs. The statement, yeah, that the president also commends the leadership and membership of the National Assembly for their waiting prompt consideration of the bill. He can describe the action as a further sign of the cooperation between the executive and the legislative. A legislature for the waiting service of the nation. On Thursday, the Senate said they got waiting to amend the 2025 appropriation bill. Waited waiting, they give a name, they send a repeal and a reenactment. And so they take put on because it is to extend the implementation of the capital component of the audio in which have plenty there. But waiting, I just let you know right now, we say, yeah, the president don't put on for paper, it will extend the years at the bill right now. Go December 2026 without they do waiting, take put on. And all of this one they want, make all the money where they already put outside for some work, may they finish them before they can say, okay, Ogamisa, I have done my job, finished now. Nah, he be that one.
2: All right, hosting on top of this matter of Independent Day, maybe we dear waiting our president being talk on top the matter. Just listen right now.
3: Terrible news that he has cancer. His doctor explained that the treatment will be difficult and painful, but that it offers a strong prospect of recovery. The patient has a choice. He can begin treatment, endure its discomfort, and fight the disease. Or he asks only for morphine, dull the pain, and leave the cancer to spread. For too long, Nigerian leaders chose morphine while praying for a miracle that never came. They focus on symptoms while allowing the disease to take hold deep within the fabric of our society. We spent enormous sum sustaining inefficient arrangements that were never intended to last. We hide from difficult truths and pass the consequences from one generation to the next.
2: All right, so for waiting, those where they want to hear waiting our president talk about, say, by 2023, say Nigeria, say we'll be like sick patients. Where we say we just receive a terrible news, say we get cancer. So for too long, say Nigerian leaders, though, then they try to pray for miracle, but as in don't enter the seat, in can't be the answer to the miracle. In talk, say in they focus on the symptoms, while others they focus on disease to take hold deep within the fabric of our society. In talk, say we don't spend so much money where they sustain inefficient arrangements. If you go check inside the waiting talk, you will see all of this one on top of that matter. And again, though, NLC, the Nigerian Labour Congress, they don't talk, will say, we stand at crossroads of full-scale survival crisis. As NLC, then they demand the wage increase and then make them reduce the petrol price cut. If you go check them for as they talk, make a put on for here. The Nigerian Labour Congress NLC, they don't demand one immediate reduction inside the price of petrol for nationwide, though. And then make them award better money for workers. And they may then start to negotiate for the new national minimum wage. As Dr. Talk say, this one, it will no good. As we celebrate 6 years old on top of our country, say we day inside what they call worsening survival crisis for inside Nigeria. According to Dr. Say, in an independent day statement, where then signed by the President Joe Ajaero, yesterday, September 30. 2026, the NLC talks say the real value of workers' wages. They say it don't come out time, it don't go up. Say inflation don't come out the real value where workers they enjoy for inside their salary. While rising petrol and the transportation cost, it don't push up the prices of food, school fees, rent, and other necessities. According to them, they say we stand at the crossroad of a full survival crisis. The real value of our wages has been devoured by structural inflation. Petrol now sells at 1,430 naira per liter or higher in major cities and far more in remote areas. Now waiting on Oga Joe Ajaero to talk. So in talk say the NLC, the talk say for May 2023, petrol increase stable. If they give one different systematic assault on the workers, working class, and then they question the use of savings from the removal of the subsidy. Say the money when they save from the subsidy, say waiting, then they take and do. Government claims subsidy removal would free up resources from infrastructure and social services. Mm. 3 years later, petrol prices have multiplied several times over, yet the promised infrastructure and social services remain mirage. Say they only see them like this. Mm. Where exactly did the subsidy savings go? Mm. Nigerians deserve an answer, and they deserve it now. Now waiting on guy or Ajaero now in the talk.
4: For those who don't know, before you go to that one, you know, so they don't threaten strike on a 3-day warning strike.
2: Yes.
4: From today, maybe today not Thursday. From tomorrow, maybe Friday. They don't threaten this 3 days warning strike if the federal government failed to address their demand over this particular cost of living. As the JNPSNC don't you say September 30, maybe yesterday, now the deadline where they've been given the government made a hat on top of the demand. Say, and of course, say it still remain in effect. So tomorrow, if you hear say NLC people, they don't kickstart this 3 days warning strike, no day shock, because they already give the warning before now. Maybe just take some voice notes right now before we take at least one last headline, because I don't tell you already. Say today, you still don't hear our voice too much on top waiting the newspaper as well, because today now, Independence and Nigeria FM Betty. At 16. Mm. Yeah, yes, we just do it to celebrate both ways. So maybe just listen to some voices right now.
5: 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Good morning to all staffs of Niger FM. Everybody that has been making us, having a good years all this year through Niger FM. I say may God bless every one of you. Happy Independence. Happy anniversary to our dearest Niger FM. And Becca, welcome back. Honestly, I never know say I feel miss you like this, but I missed you. Honestly, I missed you. I just want to wish all Niger FM listeners all over the world. I want to wish all of us happy independence. And I pray that God will help Nigeria. God will bless Nigeria. Happy independence to Nigeria. God bless you all. Adam Fina from Bokno.
6: Oh, Becca. Must not change our mood now. We love your conversation. We like this flow, this enjoyment flow. Don't read newspaper. Ah, we won't change our mood again with these APC people.
4: What do you
6: mean? They tell us now, say farmers can go back to farm. Where they still kidnap? Oh, Becca, I've been begging you since not to read any newspaper. We love this celebration like this, as we know we celebrate ourselves. Nigeria, if I'm not just to celebrate.
4: No
6: need. I wasn't even thinking. The management goes okay today. Public holiday for newspaper. I beg. You must. No, my mood only changed already.
4: Whoa, mental stick. You're a liar. You lie to yourself. We still need to know. Do you know
2: if they
4: celebrate, they go and they shoot for somewhere. I want them to know information.
1: Exactly.
4: You say we just celebrate, they go. You better use the information.
2: My own just be say, waiting our president in talk, say farmers will go back to their work, farmland now. Would they give them that feedback?
4: Nah, the people will input for
2: so
4: the
2: that, so it means say, those mean, you know, say that time talk, say, the papers will they give our president, do. You know, after that, our baby been die. Say, in wife come out, say, the papers will they read. Say, it is different from. Then they print different papers for them.
4: Who is say, your who talk allegedly? No, you're your co-officer.
2: Allegedly, the wife talk now.
4: But you say you know not allegedly.
2: Allegedly, so the wife just so if then they get this kind of information, and then Nigerians they feel up. NLC now they talk. Say you know what's in there?
4: They go on strike.
2: Then they go on strike. So which betterment we can't defeat? For instance, 1,450. I buy for yesterday for my show. Yesterday, 6,000 naira own. Before I look back, come out.
4: You know, so as I come, they think say as today na public holiday, road go free and everything. As I come and they see 10,000 there. I say, but I thought they say that public holiday when road is free, transportation is supposed to.
1: They even say they don't cut transportation.
2: They're not.
4: I shock my 10,000 naira.
2: They don't cut amu. I come this morning now.
1: Yeah, now they say they don't cut.
4: They say now for CNG.
1: Okay, CNG and electric buses.
4: But even if they go cut now for CNG buses, how many of our buses don't change to CNG? And I even think at some
2: CNG
4: point, people they fear. No, people they even fear.
2: To enter them.
4: No, to put the CNG arrangement inside to convert
1: their
4: motor.
1: I'll not tell you the day where I say I go on events for VI. Now, this only come here. I don't see this particular bus. Nobody agree enter.

0: MFM, they be six spots for inside group A after they win better ones for inside their group. Then Niger Customs and First Bank, 12 them secure for inside group B, and they go jam for inside semi final. Moments inside tennis now, where the goat according to many, about Djokovic team maintaining go bigger and beating record for inside the China Open after he beat Nino Burgos to secure first win since he reached the semi final of Wimbledon for July. Although he never played for years since 2015, though, but still get hustled to win against the Portuguese 6-3, 7-6 for his idea. So football now, Cristiano Ronaldo, many years in there around them. Ronaldo, but I just stepped down, retire for international football because from one injury to another. They say the coach told us they play for 30 minutes against Norway, you don't play any minutes. They say the best to the coach, they told them the fight. Say Portugal Federation President, the flag go there, who said to matter. Later, they say don't settle. The coach said, come and say, you know, there's an injury with Ronaldo. The last, Ronaldo don't come out, the Portugal can. And they say they wait for a private jet to fly. Go Madrid. Today, your Nations League day for inside League A. Germany World Cup never win any games since in touch. They go face Serbia and Greece go play Netherlands. Now for group two and for group four, Denmark go host Portugal and Wales go host Norway. Well, now, guys, jump and come today. This is Format Up and Adjust for 102.7. My name is Zibulu at Tonisha Lemoni. And if you follow me across all social media at Bose underscore Bose around at BOLS underscore BOLS 1. If you're coming in another time, and I make sure you're not the time depending say, and a goodbye.
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1: The champion, the lion.
0: Yeah. 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
4: you. 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

0: places.
1: Lil D, baby. We're gonna shine forever, baby.
2: Mama says she wanna born for the boy, but baby they know they born like that. Mama says she want to for the boy, but baby they know they like that. I tell her baby, oh yeah, parkway. Show you wanna wine me, I tell her baby, parkway. Show you wanna wine me. Mama says she wanna born for the boy, but baby they know they born like that. Mama says she want to for the boy, but baby they know they like that. I tell her baby, oh yeah, parkway. Show you wanna wine me, I tell her baby, parkway. Show you wanna wine. Do they call me blood? Buck on my back, yeah, I'm my cup. Only bad thing way I do, you capitalize on a time while you talk. Like say I never do this before. Now you be my blood, oh my god, this trust. So my brain won't bust. I tell that band see a scars, but she won't love. Oh baby me I won't bug, so I got fuck. So the future goes soft. I don't trust them, cause they only want more. Fake friends, some dead to convoy. Slap that man every day on come, but you got to stay on course.
3: Mama says she wanna bone for the boy, but baby they know they bone. Mama says she wanna bone for the boy, but baby they know they be that like that. I tell her baby, oh yeah, parkway.
2: Show you wanna wine me, I tell her baby, parkway. Show you wanna wine me.
3: Mama says she wanna bone for the boy, but baby they know they bone like that.
2: Mama says she want to for the boy, but baby they know they like that. I tell her baby, oh yeah, parkway. Show you wanna wine me, I tell her baby, parkway. Show you wanna wine me to get fed. We want more. 10-10, they pump us, style they cry. We too soft, from our disco we love. See, I swear we the walk, see, 247, we apply pressure. We apply pressure. I say 247, we apply pressure. And we grind non-stop. I put call, men laugh, roadblocks if you see escorts. There's too many Tesla toys. Mine need to get some phones. Men fam, we ready big guns. And the girls won't rush. But I tell them, say there's no space. So we don't go give them space.
3: Mama says she wanna bone for the boy, but baby they know they bone like that. Mama says she want to for the boy, but baby they know they like that.
2: I tell her baby, oh yeah, parkway. Show you wanna wine me, I tell her baby, parkway. Show you wanna wine.
3: Mama says she wanna bone for the boy, but baby they know they bone like that.
2: Mama says she want to for the boy, but baby they know they like that. I tell her baby, oh yeah, parkway. Show you wanna wine me, I tell her baby, parkway. Show you wanna wine me.
1: Mama don't be my way, mama won't get me please. 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

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Say jollof rice with the bottom of pot today. 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So make you know they do anyhow. 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
3: Correct person, correct greetings to you all. And Niger FM 2.7 in downtown. So my name is Christian Ogun Efejuru, America, aka your better picking DTN, the voice to make your bullets sweat. And that boss for the month, because 9 o'clock does stand on the yonder time for Tinkly News, Dorish like this on top of the matter. Either for inside the news, say President Agabola Ahmed Tinubu, either show Niger country people, say the government economic changes, money changes will eventually bring better days. He gave the assurance for Independence Day message as Niger celebrates 66 years of independence. Still for inside the matter, Oga Tinubu defend the government economic changes, so he say, they bring better results. And a reject call to bring back a petrol subsidy. Say, stand for Gangidba on top of that matter. I never done and now say, over 9.3 million young Nigeria youth, so they register newly during the 2026 continuous voters registration exercise. On top of Akata News, Singapore don't launch a government supported a matchmaking program where they call first dates for public sector workers between 21 years and 35 years old. This one, as a country, they try to tackle the low birth rates. They're not the two they born for that side. And they're aging a population. People, they old, they're not the born, so they're going to do matchmaking program. You, I will give you a wife, I will give you a husband. I'm going to born Peking. Peking don't low for our area. Now, so it will be on top of this one. Inside sport news, Manchester City money rules case. So, go ahead soon as possible. City, they charge them over matter. Say they break the league financial rules between 2009 and then 2018. On top of jollification news, Inspector General of Police, Oga Olatunji Disu, it will approve a formal request from Mohbad family for fresh looking of eye into the singer deaths as they take by and so. The family lawyer, Oladayo, he said the request said it offered unto the Lagos State Police Command and they assigned unto the Special Inquiry Bureau. Now, what do you have to play on top of this matter? I try to good things give you a jammy for this particular news. This is a very time. My name is Christiana Ogenefejuru, America, aka your better picking Titiana, the voice to make your bell sweat. May they get better, they go, may they enjoy the independence. They go 3 o'clock again with the bus start to shoot my leg for tourists. So not go anywhere, and that they wait for me. Make I leave you right now for the end of Pekka Blee's Animal Love Love on top of the more neurons. Oh, yeah. No touch it.
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0: Nicola not. 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

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Lyrics to rhythm, we busting out the speakers when it comes to entertainment. Of course, we then deliver, feel the vibes in the air, we then go into space. Many people join.

0: All right, yes, welcome back from that break. 9 minutes now, and I don't welcome up from the end of 9 o'clock today, October 1st, 2026. So, and of course, you know, say Niger FM, the clock 16 today. And at the same time, Nigeria, a country, a very big country, because now until you go to other country, you know, say your country.
1: Nigeria big.
0: Gambia, they are not up to 2 million. For their country.
1: Oh, my Lagos.
0: Lagos, we passed 2 million for Lagos now. What are we saying?
1: Na Lekki alone.
2: Ma koko alone, na mon.
0: We Ikorodu people pass 2 million.
1: That means if you run, you fit even run reach the end of this.
0: Oh, Nigeria, very very big country. Now for population, you know, say we be giant of Africa because people just they born anyhow. They say they born, they go. Tonight, another man will still give you wife.
1: Tonight, ke. Right now, hospital they like four.
0: Don't now before they say it'll be 200 million, now we don't pass 200 million. Maybe before 2050, we go enter 500 million population.
1: If they never pull up, maybe we know they born again.
0: Because yeah, they go born, me go born, you go born. Have you no born?
1: That's what they think
0: and
1: about
0: even,
1: that.
0: And even Kelly Free Step go born. Have you no born? Your boy, your own. And your cameraman go see born. You no born. No born. Have you done born already? So imagine. I need my to go born at home. Now 15, she won't born.
1: No, by that time, I'll make sure say I work with the president at that time. You must not born past two. You do too much. No, you must not born
0: so
1: past two.
0: So what do you do to the men and women?
1: After you don't born finish, everybody don't do their day.
0: How they will do their day?
1: They cheat.
0: Family planning.
1: Even if you go, if you want to remarry, the children will not get before you. Can't go down that one.
0: You must not born at
1: home.
0: If you come marry single girl, but the single girl don't go born at home.
1: No, why should go marry the
0: so
1: person?
0: So because the person don't born, I don't want
1: to you must not born more than two.
0: Is it your born?
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0: 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Our timekeeper is here. 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
1: Now you get big, heavy voice.
0: Jesus!

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1: I do have you. 2020, you drew me, you.

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0: Up to the town, them for no stop, and I'm walking the original Nigerian down dog and riding through, man, why that thought been now without a curfew. Longside the one that can't come for still the show. This a robbery, the whole of them for no sound.
1: In this phone now, time to get them phones and kick your door down. 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

0: out, Lord. 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
1: Yeah.
0: I'm all about mine like Patrice is gold. And I ain't gonna stop till I reach my goal. Leak news on the iPad. Previews on the Snapchat. Cause popping off.
1: Shower.
0: Like Elijah Boy. All right, right about now.

0: This is from the late AKA of Blessed Memory. All eyes on me. Featuring Burna Boy, the Colin Burna Boy. And of course, the song still day evergreen. Like say yesterday they release them. Making so continue to the rest, will always remember him.
1: So now, AKA Burna Boy and the Less.
0: And the Less, yeah.
1: Three of them. All eyes on me. Eyes on Niger FM today.
0: Abi, yeah. I think I even Tupac was single one draft on All Eyes on Me. Abi? Na Tupac.
1: Yes.
0: I still remember where we're. Welcome back from that Gbedu break. Well, today, day unusually different, of course, for obviously reasons. Today, now our number 16th anniversary. And you don't hear some of the voices way down, Chris. The airwaves owner enjoy for a period of time. Funny enough, now 7 of us now in start to. Out of that 7, now 3 of us
1: only 3 of us remain. Me, Lady Jan, Osan. Four don't come on.
0: Four don't come on.
1: Sabina, the America, and I hear the voice of Effective Baba. I don't know where Ladan a day. I don't know where.
0: Even me, I don't know where he did. I don't know where he did.
1: But we thank God for life. Thank God for all of them. Welcome again to Warp Chop, the special 16 years anniversary edition of Nigeria FM 102.7. Today, the Nigeria independence, 66 years. Our prayer and I make we actually day independent indeed. All right? Okay, so we don't come back. We still celebrate. And we said we'll give out 2 goodie bags. We don't give out 4 in the main 3. So we'll give out 2 now. Then we'll give out 1 more before 4 o'clock. The next question, what we want to ask?
0: What do you mean the next question we want to ask now?
1: Apart from Osh Bebe, we be comedian. We don't work for Nigeria FM. Who be the other comedian we work for Nigeria FM? First, fastest fingers first. First 2 people to answer. Oh, but the name of another comedian, big comedian, we work for Nigeria FM, we don't come out. The first person to, first 2 people to get and go win goodie bag. Now, if you don't win the money, you don't qualify. If you don't win for this show before, you don't qualify. Only new person, whenever I win goodie bag, then go win this one. So if you don't win before, don't even bother. Because we go cross check all the names. All right, send message for WhatsApp 08100130349. 08100130349. Fastest fingers first. First 2 people to send the correct answer go win goodie bag. Who be the second comedian we work for Nigeria FM when no day here again? Of course, apart from the fact that we do anniversary today, they do open day, we get Ankara night, and what would they do this Saturday when they come? So let me tell them about the Ankara night.
0: Okay, so of course, you know, say don't set it on boss because Nigeria FM plus Trophy Lagabia, they bring come Ankara night and New Yam Festival. In collaborate with Chris Point Global Kitchen. Of course, Chris Point Global Kitchen Center. This one, they shall on the 3rd of October 2026. As Trophy Lagabia, they celebrate New Yam Festival. Nigeria FM Surf, they celebrate 16 years anniversary with correct Ankara night. Time, now 4 p.m. sharp. No African time. We do African time. By the time you come, we don't finish. The venue, now Chris Point Global Kitchen Center, number 1, Okoti Ebo Street, off our lower road for Ikoyi. Dress code, I don't talk, and before that, you are carried away put for the bottom box. Say they leave them for special location. Wear ram. Because gift they to win. Best dressed female, best dressed male, best dressed couple. So that one where you don't for under box, wear ram. Who knows? Now you see to a waka, go home, they smile with correct gift. And of course, African wakis go full grand. The entry now free, but come with your ATM card so that you go fit, buy food where you go chop and drinks and enjoy yourself. No come alone though. Come with somebody at least, but we can both share the moments. The date once again is Saturday, October 3rd, and the venue now Chris Point Global Kitchen Center for number 1 Okoti Ebo Street off our lower road for Ikoyi, Lagos.
1: All right, then informate me that. Meanwhile, the people where they win goodie bag, like I talk, I said, what to be the name of the comedian? We don't work here before we know they work here. Give minus Osh Baby, who be the other comedian? We don't leave this. Fastest finger first. 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Birthday, anniversary, wedding, party, any kind of things, all kinds of small chops, all kind of designer small chops, all kind of food. 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For lovely and spicy. If you want to reach out to them, if you call the number 0708-009-3074, 0708-009-3074, or if you call them for 0810-211-3674, 0810-211-3674. Okay, we get some guests for studio here. Two musicians, this studio here. One a pretty lady, get fantastic voice. The other one a rapper. And then they have to go and say happy birthday to Nigeria FM. Ladies first. After the gentleman. Well, we'll start with ladies first. We want and only treasure there for studio. Treasure, how now?
2: Hi.
1: You actually look like a treasure, you know?
2: Thank you.
1: I like your hair.
2: Thank you.
1: What did they call this guy hair?
2: Omo.
1: No, you know, you didn't know.
0: No.
1: He long like Indian girls. Yeah. I know this kind of, but I like the color combination.
2: Thank you.
1: Looking so fine, treasure. Welcome.
2: Thank you so much for having me.
1: Okay, so treasure, if you count how many times you enter the studio. You know, if you can't, because you don't want to remember too.
2: Yes.
1: All right, but first, I'm going to tell us happy birthday. Because before first, I tell us happy birthday, tell us what's going to happen. What's going to be the latest? When was the last time you dropped single?
2: Well, I dropped single last 2 months, but
1: okay.
2: I didn't really like it. It was just like a freestyle.
1: A freestyle, okay.
2: I've been working in the studio, so I just did.
1: What's going to be the title of the freestyle?
2: Aye.
1: Aye.
2: Yes.
1: Okay, so tell us about Aye. What did bring about the IA and why you decided to do the IA?
2: Okay, so I write songs based off like my experience and like other people's experience as well. And I figure out, say, a lot of youths for Nigeria, they complain about the economy and how things, they happen for Niger. So that inspired it. And I just decided to write a song on life and how to, regardless of what they happen to you at the time, where they happen to you, you make sure, say, you choose yourself and you live your life.
1: So who produced the song?
2: His name is Sam Taiwo.
1: Sam Taiwo.
2: Yes,
1: Sam Taiwo. All right, so Treasure do the song. Ayip, Sam Taiwo now produce the song. So now this one, 90 on board for now.
2: Yes.
1: Is he get plan to drop any other thing before the end of the year, or we could just push this one and see what's going to happen next year? What's your plan? Apart from for the rest of the year and next year, any plan for a project anytime soon? Are you reinventing yourself? Just tell us a bit about your plan going forward.
2: So, as this hairstyle is, I'm literally trying to reinvent myself.
1: Okay.
2: I don't want to be put in a box.
1: Okay.
2: So I'm just trying to branch out from my normal way. And yes, you guys should expect a project from me.
1: Next month.
2: Yes.
1: Project like a single
2: single.
1: Okay, you don't ready? I see the work.
2: And next year, a lot of collaborations.
0: Wow, they look forward to them.
1: Okay, so this one we call you. We go play them when they come up for studio. But before them, we'll talk to Big E and Saucy the Vibe. Then they hear Big E and rapper Saucy. They confuse me. Saucy, have you sings? Have you rap? We do plenty of things. They get to order. So Big E and Saucy, welcome to Nigeria. We'll start with you, Big E. How now? Their record, they come from Pavi Records. Their chairman and my guy, Chief. Also, Big E, now you can tell us happy birthday for Nigeria FM. Before that one, your song, Macha, they made the remix where you do with Terry Akwala on the blast. Since tell us how the reaction to that song don't be so far. How how people don't they accept the song since? Put your mouth on mic. Talk.
3: Well, first of all, I want to appreciate every single one in the studio. Happy birthday, Nigeria FM. Happy independence of the whole Nigeria. Whether you smile, you know they smile, you can't kill ourselves.
1: Abi?
3: Yeah.
1: So tell us about Machadebe. So,
3: about Machadebe is a song I just created through whiskey, based on what they thought, non-challenge, those kind of things.
4: Okay.
3: Trying to copy whiskey.
4: Okay.
3: Act like lighting. So that's the reason why I dropped that song, Machala Besto.
4: Okay. Okay.
3: Like Machala.
4: Okay.
3: That's how this song came.
4: I say, come on, but you know, say one that they do the remix of this song with Terry Akwala. I've been in the studio that day.
3: Yeah,
4: I've been in the studio that day. So, but I never really ask you how you hook up with Akwala, why you put Terry Akwala inside the song. So tell us. Well, or even if I know, make others know. Those who know. Oh, yeah, talk.
3: Well, the beginning of the project, I first did the song as a single. And I was like looking for a remix, somebody that's going to fit in on the remix. I wanted to do it with Zoro. Well, based on issues of management, blah blah blah blah blah. Why I have Terry? Saying I'm our guy. You know that kind of thing. And I said, boss, why don't we do this with Terry? I'm like, go well. But we didn't even know this year is gonna be hard for my bro. No worries. So most times it's not good to neglect or look down on any.
4: Yeah. Okay, so
3: Terry, like, that's how it comes. 3 weeks, some
4: you don't do it.
3: See some live.
4: Yes. Okay, Saucy, carry the microphone now. Alpha, now your own song now, No Play.
5: Yeah, of course.
4: Tell us about No Play.
5: Well, No Play is just basically about everybody's life. Like, when we're looking for the money, like, it's just like eternal vision. Focus 100. No Play.
4: Everybody look for this money. Oh.
5: Everybody, man. Even the rich man. Even our president says looking for the money.
4: They look for the money, yes.
5: It's just basically about like focus on, you know, you have to leave everything for just one thing. That's what No Play is about.
4: Now, in house producer for Pavi Records, I produce this. What do you mean?
5: Mai.
4: Who produced Macha Debe? Mai say produce Macha Debe also. Yeah. Okay. I don't even know, say, Saucy go drop this No Play. When I tell you, me, he said Macha Debe that all of a sudden, that Biggie just say, Saucy self get you jam. he just send and join like that, you know. So, basically, so how do you, since you dropped the song, how the reaction on this?
5: Like, over? Every time anybody hears the song, or like, I get like very real reactions to it because it's a very real song that everybody can relate to.
4: Yeah.
5: It's not just about, it's just like everybody's song.
4: Okay. So, I mean, so we go play the song No Play, we go play Macha Debe with Big E do with Terry Akwala, and then we'll come play Aye by Treasure Waiting for Studio here. Okay, so, but before we do the song, we're going to wish us. Like, happy birthday, and I can't tell us for here. So, I can't look for the name of the two winners. The answer to the last question I want to ask is Ajebo.
2: Okay.
4: So, look for the first two people who get the name Ajebo. Okay. Add them to that winner's list right there. So, see the list there. Mm-hmm. And then write them, okay? So, why would they do that one? A woman is saying, do happy birthday, shout out. Treasure, in your own way, unique way, tell Nigeria FM, happy birthday, 16 years anniversary.
2: Okay. So, I want to sing.
4: Okay.
2: Yeah.

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1: Almost his voice.
0: I love you all. Thank you.
1: Jaja, you know, say if you quarrel with your man in the verse for you, you can't sing. He will forgive you. If you know, the man go sleep, face his side, please don't talk to me. Go face your side. Just the sing, face your side. You will not get choice than to turn. You say, okay, well, I come. Don't do it again. No. You understand? Treasure, thanks for coming.
0: Thank
1: wish you all the best.
0: Having...
1: When are your new single they drop?
0: Next month.
1: Let us know. Drop and we'll, of course, we'll support you here. And of course, all the information all we need, we'll give on to us. Big E, you and Saucy, oh, I'm going to tell us how to Nigeria happy birthday in your own unique way. And then also, Treasure, before I go to the Treasure, just remind everybody your social media handles.
0: Okay, so it's That Girl Treasure.
1: That Girl, that T-H-A-T, that or D-A-T?
0: T-H-A-T.
1: That Girl.
0: G-A-L.
1: Okay. That Girl. Okay, T-H-A-T-G-A-L. Then
0: yes.
1: Treasure.
0: Yes.
1: The Treasure now S-U-R-E or
0: Z-U-R-E.
1: Z-U-R-E. Yeah. Very important. That Girl Treasure. Okay, Big E and Saucy, I want to do Una. I want happy birthday greetings. If that rap, you want rap, and I talk, you want talk, and I sing. Before I tell us on our social media handles. Oh, yes, we'll start with you, Saucy.
2: All right. Well, happy birthday to Naija FM. I'm wishing you guys more life. Thanks for always putting through for artists. Thank you, guys. I wish you guys more success, more airs on the radios, more voices. Saucy the vibes is so.
1: Okay.
2: Thank you, guys.
1: And then Big E.
3: We are doing it big. They are doing it small. We're shopping in more fun and shopping our cracker. When you're not carrying it, we're only town criers. Happy birthday to Naija FM. Big shout out to our brother, Big Boss, Godwin, Respect, and 1-0-100.
1: Rappers, their own teams must always be friends. All right. I mean, you don't tell them. Tell them your social media handle.
3: Yeah, you guys can get me on Big E1 on TikTok, Big E1 on Instagram, then tomorrow also on Facebook.
1: All right, thanks for coming, guys. So we'll start with ladies first. We'll go play Treasure song Aye, after which we'll come play No Play by Saucy, then Machadebe by Big E, the remix where we feature Terry Akpala inside. When we come back, 3 o'clock don't pass. So one more goodie bag there to win. Somebody go win that one more, and then we'll go talk to some other people. Of course, we get Nigeria FM listeners then there. We will put them for microphone. All of them already listen to Nigeria FM, and I get some names where people will be regular, they'll always send message. You know, some of them are my archangels, some are my angels, some are my girlfriends. Then they hear and I go hear them. Bakwandu, they hear, sir. Bakwandu, they hear. So we will talk to Nigeria FM listeners then when they are around when we come back from this break. Or I'll give somebody goodie bag to win. Okay. So more we'll start with Treasure. Treasure, how may you form like presenter? Introduce the song. Say they won't play Aye now by Treasure for Nigeria FM.
0: All right. It's your girl Treasure, and she's live at Nigeria FM, and we are about to play her song.
1: You know that you speak Pidgin.
0: Hey, good. Okay, wagwan, everybody.
1: Yeah.
0: What did they play?
1: Uh-huh.
0: We could now hear this song by Treasure. Happy birthday, Naija FM, and Mukona Vibe. The song name na Aye.

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0: My name is Josh Dufoni, and there are two people that are sitting down and gossiping, Godwin and Lady J, on Workshop. Where you walk, now there you go chop.
1: I'm the best of my kind, no be by bragging, that's why me they shine. I'm a good funny, yeah. I keep grinding, never had the less suffer me die. 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My brother me today, I also for my daily to get. 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Back with me, don't do you, bad me. Oh, you go try me, I don't dare. Now only me got one for Hosanna. Let me keep me Hosanna, Hosanna.
2: 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Obolo macho, obolo lecha mena chato siduka tomato from Niger to Toronto to Dirijesu. Na so you supposed to go for all those girls remain out of matcha. 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Better na leno be the time before they go type you cata bright and no go better finish con the matcha. Hey, a big if you do so, you lose go your goal and soul. But it's right, DJ day when mellow night, when it's chill on night. All I pray, let go.

0: his song, and in what they call that word now, in catalog full with plenty of the big big hits for this country.
1: Okay,
0: you, for instance, now you don't do such things. Yeah, and can we have a list?
1: Let me play Madu Vayu, guitar with this side, Madu Vayu,
0: Run Town
1: for life or Run Town.
0: Okay,
1: so because of that, it will happen between the whiskey stuff that time. So that thing just make me up out of all these playing, and I did some of Sansa Town's guitar records then too. I did some to other, I don't do some with Humble Smith.
0: Okay.
1: But I don't really they push that part of me.
0: Okay.
1: Because since I don't start to do white pick stuff, I don't really push that part. So I just push only my white pick brand. So some of the other artists that they play for, I don't even they push for royalty, push for all this. I just push my own brand.
0: Fioke,
1: shout out to Fioke and other guys that are keeping it. We were doing it big in that aspect too, you know. Yeah. So everybody know if he did that side. That's so me, category. I did this side. You understand? So like Fioke, I see my oga too.
0: What? My oga?
1: Fioke, respect Fioke. Fioke, my oga.
0: Where you come from? Where you come from, sir?
1: Yeah, I'm Yoruba boy. Yoruba boy.
0: Yoruba boy.
1: Yeah, do boy.
0: I see. That's one. So, but this is not a guitar. Not I don't want to say full like instrumental. It's not this particular kind of guitar. Like this, I would mention Fioke in the concert. Now, White Peak as well. When I get like, when I get bond, when I get, I don't want to use word association.
1: Community never did.
0: Community
1: never did, but we know ourselves. Everybody knows, okay, White Peak, they hold this side.
0: Okay.
1: Mm-hmm. Fioke, they hold this side.
0: Okay.
1: You understand? So, we did, once in a while, Baba Afa, they call. Sometimes I go to his place to sell Rai or Gami, you know.
0: So, how do I feel they say they know, I'm not going to assess, who will be and I play Paso. Mm-hmm. Or this one I play pass with.
1: Baba, na money we buy, yo. Anybody, what they do now? Who pay pass? What because I don't do all those. Now we play pass, you know.
2: Okay, so I want ask.
1: I be commercial guy, so.
2: All right, I want ask one question. If anybody think of a Sir Victor Y for now, what it come their mind na the guitar way in the play, you know, and then in carve in own inch from that one, and then after that one, after him, I notice anybody don't come out again. So you know. Like you know, guitar wise, you understand. So, what do you think? So, you want to differently to put your name out? You understand?
0: That's a jam question. You
2: ask one then.
0: So, I understand what you ask, but I just had to go for
1: it. Already, I don't have
0: that. That's just point.
1: Okay, man, I thought maybe within the guitar community now. Yes. Okay, dude, there's no community, but
0: let's imagine.
1: Let me just create a bracket. Like, okay. So, people already know that, okay, now waiting White Pig to do with this. When it comes to nightlife, men are living for White Pig. Or when it comes to work, they say we do guitar solo. Men are living for White Pig. Fioke is not really doing
0: nightlife.
1: Yeah, solo like that, like performing solo. But if you see Fioke now performing at events now, maybe he's doing his own
0: personal thing. Song, yes,
1: you know
0: his own song.
1: So, so me, I'm taking this one very. I know they use and play. So, so I'm known for that. I'm known for the live nightlife.
2: Nightlife, okay.
1: Yeah, and maybe lounges. You see me up. So I carved a niche for myself as White Pig Afro Jazz Guitarist.
0: Okay.
1: Afrobeat. You asked me one question the other time about maybe I don't drop some, maybe this thing. If you, online now, I have a lot of covers that I don't do.
0: Okay.
1: Like way back, and I still get, even this before, my cover don't do already. Wow. I have to just drop them online and remain now. Like
0: okay. Okay, then another thing, before because we want to do the talk now, today now for enjoyment.
1: Yeah,
0: because which song we'll play after this talk?
1: We play this one the other time, maybe Oyolong, Ashake, and I have Whiskey.
0: Go find an and I need the DJ. Wait now, what we talk, sir? Yes, no, like Fioke now, in getting your own song.
1: Mm-hmm.
0: Now, even at this, now you the voice for your songs.
1: Yeah, I mean the voice.
0: You, for instance, now you get your own songs, and are you the voice?
1: Yeah, now me write everything. I'm a producer, I'm also a producer.
0: The artist, everything. I'm a total package now.
1: I'm a producer, myself.
0: So, when be the last time you drop your, like, latest single?
1: I have not dropped anyone this year, but I'm dropping one before the end of this month.
0: Okay, you don't do any collaboration before in all these your songs?
1: Yeah, right? I don't do. I did with Sansa Town before. I'll go drop that one next year. That one is part of my EP that is coming out next year. I did one with Humble Smith too. That one too is part of my EP.
0: Okay.
1: So planning to feature more.
0: More not talk plenty. I bet more. At this point in time, ladies and gentlemen, we get White Pig in the building. He carry a full guitar com. The into talking, he into playing. So not into the talk too much. Right now, we'll just give you Turbulence, that now Whiskey and Ashake.

0: Too many lives, too many people with no knives. 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
1: See, this life thing, yeah, it's all about understanding.

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0: Artist go dey hear your talk say where this guy dey won do this song. Where be say this one now? I mean, applause, applause.
1: Thank you very much, YP, for stopping by. You don't be small if my work, you don't make me do it. All my clothes, don't
0: you don't lose calories.
1: Yeah, all my, yeah, I don't get it. See how though. One, two, and if you bring water for me, my drink. Ice water, then. Nah, I'm gonna get that. All right, thank you so much actually for dropping by. I don't know, let me get one more job question for her because the question they ask is very heavy, difficult question. If not me, I'm not gonna answer that. Are you not talking again?
0: Anyways, celebration can help join us do for Insider Nigeria FM. Just give us something, play something for us, fresh, something fresh. We will say,
1: where you go sing?
0: I'm gonna sing. You know, they make our voice background, so wish us well on top Nigeria FM.
2: Yes, thank you. Okay, make I do one of my song.
1: Yeah, let's go. I let them see you. Are they test you?
2: Fine girl, no money. Melanie pom-pom-pom. Just be so tight, caramel body. Mo to je lo jo o ife yi o ife yi o ife yi o ife yi baby girl I no go lie for you anything when you want I go do
1: okay
2: Jenna Labo Ferrari Cybertruck
1: anything
2: where you want baby me I go do wrong for you nothing gonna change my love for you
1: go change
2: anything I do for you do for you
1: aye if I
2: as a conigo bonk, Oluwa lo nse gbonkan lowo Oluwa lo ti se fu mi o fine girl omo yen ilani popopo your skin so tight caramel body mo to le to so
1: okay
2: ife yi o ife yi
1: o just continue just continue my just do one freestyle for
2: Nigeria yo fine girl, omo ye. Melanie popopo.
1: Okay.
2: Too tight caramel. Omo too late too short.
1: Okay, continue.
2: Fine girl, omo ye. Melanie popopo.
1: Today I want verse, I want sing.
2: Too tight caramel.
1: Bang bang bang. Okay, leave it. Just play for me. Ah, we just dey gather for yesu.
2: Okay.
1: Leg by day, yeah. OTB day, yeah. Why pick the microphone and the guitar? On top Nigeria FM 102.7. 16 years, not be beast, not be joke. We dey hear the wrong things endlessly.
2: Chai-ya!
1: Oh gosh, oh gosh. I'm a good.
0: Unbelievable! Back the drop!
1: Thank you very much,
0: Why? Why?
1: Ah, this is Tommy. Let me end the show.
0: All right, we'll never end the show. We'll see the year on top Express on top our anniversary matter today. We still get artists when they come join us
1: yes.
0: in the studio. Don't forget.
1: Apart from that, I'd just like to add, we still get more dash to give.
0: Yes.
1: We don't give two already. We get three more people to give. So, yes, if it be you, all I got advice you is not pinch your radio. Live on top Nigeria FM 102.7. Yes, thank you very much again. That now, why pick? As you got pick my brain this evening, I just drop one or two lines. Yes,
0: I see the heart. When they come back home, look, we just wait to make you open Evan's gates.

0: Anyway, I thought you was a G, but you're any snake. I swear that you can't come around my estates. And I go on like say you're bad and brave, but that's what me come.
1: All that stations, they won't copy us.
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separate ways. Same things we didn't need to say, but that was just the other day. How come you still come my way?

0: What else? I think I said we're doing this together. I thought we were gonna be forever. Not my home yet, but I was trying to make it better. Think I said the man, Laji, we've been farming up for Stella. I guess I didn't get the memo. When you say in the bank, you sign it, emo. You always wanna make me feel like me and Pemo. This year once I'm recording my first demo. 2007, I'm falling out what I would dream. And you see, you're now, it's like a dream. Open your BB cry, this is too extreme. And you wait, guess how many people go stream? Cause a lot of niggas know exactly what I'm talking about. They might be cheating, that memo is not allowed. I swear to God, said, maybe I was born faithful until the first female who suddenly broke a vow.
1: I feel like maybe don't be my baby.
0: What else?
1: But if I follow, I like you, God. I feel like you make you be my honey. But you can say I'm gonna be a part of the road, Jaro. Mama, I don't give up. Only love me

0: 18 and I thought I was tripping. Yeah. But not meaning said the time is ticking. Ah. And I could see that something was missing. Then my will leave the tea. I never kept you in the kitchen. Yeah. Superwoman and I believe in your vision.
1: What else?
0: Copying in the hope, but I was wishing. Yeah. See me near because when I talk, you know they listen. Many bema, but you took over position. Sick of a large DP and I'm a super jamming the floor. We moon you now, be see then a boy in your fault. A ban a taco crammy push it drop.
1: Yes,
0: she can legitimate and answer blood.
1: Yeah.
0: Now me feel say they go right into the air. Yeah, so all along you get pretend.
1: Damn,
0: I guess I lost a friend.
1: Yeah.
0: Thought I got a thing.

0: yourself. Why you work by yourself?
1: Glory!
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0: Shapali, shapali. 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
1: Nami, I don't wait, make you call.
0: You don't wait to tire, or you're talking now.
1: Yes, rock don't put for this Lagos, eh? Hey, and that blue line train, come, where they carry Bessie from Mount 2 to Marina. Ha! It sweeps me, I don't go lie.
0: Listen, you never even reach half, come make I tell you. 7-story children hospital, Lagos Island. Brand new hospital for just over 1,000 classroom block. Where they build from Grand Zero. Half a million Lagosians, so the fool they talk like this, eh? Then they covered under health insurance. That's anything we concern for them matter, then they highly covered.
1: If this is one man show, eh? If I don't tire.
0: I they tell you, now so Sawo, Lu, and Hamsat, they carry Lagos.
1: Thank God, say that.
0: Back to back.
2: Lagos, they move.
0: Lagos, they move, my people.

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5: Ooh, it's true.

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1: 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Bawa Kuro, Yako up bed. It's good. 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

0: ni mo la ya ya ya. 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
1: Ya ya ya.
0: All eyes on me, cause I came in a Lambo.
1: Yeah, yeah,
0: came
1: yeah.
0: She said, why you do me like this? You know I would do anything for your love. No matter, not do me anymore. Big, big, big things, you know, like. No money, no money, no money. And the money will they give me morale. Energy, energy, energy. Big, big, big things, you know, like.
2: Oh, give me the fego. Oh, give me the fego.
0: One, no, you do me two for love.
1: Yeah, yeah, yeah.
0: Risky things in my life. Things in my life. Oh, yes, I love my mommy. And you won't like it.
1: Yeah, yeah, yeah, yeah.
0: But, she said, why you do me like this? You know I won't do anything for your love. I'm acting not to me anymore. Big, big, big things in my life. No money, no money, no money. And the money will they give me more. Energy, energy, energy. Big, big, big things in my life.
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